Every morning I rise and face the firing squad. 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His dilemma was my system of belief. They fired rounds, but I was seldom in their circle.

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Pushing, scarring, fighting for its place.

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What we are speaking of is proximity. Proximity creates empathy, a closeness.

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Distance never made the heart grow fonder. 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

There's a graph I read inside my head. 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And your line is fading into air. 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

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I need to pour a shot.

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1: Stai ascoltando una rotazione di musica made in Switzerland. Ti piace?
2: Andre, the next act is ready for you.

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0: Welcome to the Sonic Almanac, mostly show crafted around the rhythm of the year. It's based on music and sound. I will try to bring some sound and music that reminds me of the months. And so let's try to discover together how October sounds like. The songs from before was called Hereru from Morena Lebara, a musician that I like a lot and who would play next week on the 22nd of October in Krefeld in Winterthur. So better check their music. Next song is called Siki Siki Tum. Enjoy.
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So, in October, it's the start of the autumn. Leaves start to fall. The colors are changing in the trees. People start to go inside. And summer is over. So, I asked ChatGPT to write me a poem about autumn. As autumn whispers through the air, the trees prepare for the rest. Their leaves, once green with summer's life, now don their fire dress. The sap slows down, a soft release, a tender, gentle break, and one by one, the leaves let go to dance for autumn's sake. Written now, they drift and fall. A carpet on the ground, not a mend, but transformation in silence so profound. For in this cycle, life renews. As seasons turn and sway, the earth receives the fallen leaves and dreams of spring's new day.

So the three songs that I was playing in this one are from an album that I really like, from Matembo, a small album that lasts maybe 15 minutes, called A Temperature at Night. And I played it because I like the atmosphere, and also the cover reminds me of the color of autumn. It's a kind of painting

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The swallows, the warblers, flycatchers, cuckoos, the geese and ducks, the hummingbirds.

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0: Hello, this is Maxi. Welcome back to Bremsscheibe, the show about slowness. This week, Jules will play an hour of expertly selected soul music. Enjoy!
1: 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And now underground, how will we deal with our society of discrimination among people? 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

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Ain't nothing changed. Trust, cause ain't nothing changed. 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Ain't nothing changed, say it ain't nothing changed. Nah, cause ain't nothing changed. Cause ain't nothing changed.